0: Like what?
1: Bad bitches. Bad bitches.
2: Damn, look, fuck with me, you know that I mean.
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1: Bad bitches.
3: Yeah. 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
1: Bad bitches.
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1: Bad bitches.
3: Damn.
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Fuck back to back on you bitches.

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I said, you can buy from a little stall with a guarantee that it'll be halal. They take a chicken and they give it a juke. 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

insane, this liver seems backwards. Even to just attach words seems like a task for an atlas. Exact blur, periphery attack, nerves overloaded afterwards. You deal with the hack, serve at word. Except it's a team that puts limits on your dreams when attending to a screen and attentive to the gleam, an artificial glow that parts a God-given essence. Bend it like an odds-driven scheme, a God ended. Take up your sentence, seem like intentions are the dreams where you ended up deceived. The tensions that we deal with, solutions we can heal with, you cannot lose. What is your real twitch? Could be dues or what do we deal with? Wait, dues or what we

Mohamed, Ali, Edson Arantes, do Nascimento, Pelé, Maria, Sharapova, Richard, Virenque, Nicolas Karabatic.

0: Did I mention we don't take up much space on the road?
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It's hard to tell someone they need your help. Even harder when that someone is you. So I wouldn't dare judge the despair of a pair I ain't wear. But I know that they'd walk farther believing in you.

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Chat rhythms, synonyms, slapping on everything. 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

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I'm still asking, where were you?

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0: 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Jesus! 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
1: It's the return of Mansa Musa.
2: Mm-hmm.
1: Game changing shit for the future.
2: Okay.
1: Shout my niggas, switch the producer.
2: Oh.
1: We got him hollering again like a rooster. Take a couple, pull off my hookah.
2: That's right.
1: Couple bottles, let them chill in the cooler.
2: Yeah.
1: Talk tough on your computer. You don't want me calling my shooter. Probably throw you off the roof, back. My bitch will turn you in the storm like Medusa.
2: Voodoo.
1: Rob a nigga short of your booster.
2: Oh, yeah.
1: My warriors be moving like troopers. Musikoni niggas is putas. 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
2: Yeah.
1: We're pretty young friends with short of your cougar.
2: Okay. 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
1: little fuck
2: with
1: man, you know
2: they
1: don't.
2: He wanna fuck with that. Tell me to pull up with that. He can't get enough of that. Damn. 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He wanna fuck with that.

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0: Where's your identity?
1: Our name is still

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But tonight, because of what we did on this day, in this election, at this defining moment, change has come to America.

0: 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On continue avec Boom Tequila.
1: Kaboom! 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
1: This system was designed to perplex you and stress you. 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

Guatemala, Honduras, Poland, a 100 years of war. TV rerun invasion, Death Squad, Salvador, Afghanistan, meditation, old Chinese blue, kick junk, what else can a poor worker do?

cycle that never ends. Understand the beginning to be the end, and nothing is in between but space and time that I make or you make to relate or not to relate to the world outside my mind, your mind. Speak not of revolution until you are willing to eat rats to survive. When the revolution comes, when the revolution comes, when the revolution comes, guns and rifles will be taking the place

insane. This liver seems backwards, even to just attach words seems like a task for an atlas. Exact blur, periphery attack, nerves overloaded afterwards. You deal with the hack, serve at word. Except it's a team that puts limits on your dreams when attending to a screen and attentive to the gleam. An artificial glow that parts a God-given essence, bend it like an odds-driven scheme, a God ended. Take up your sentence, seem like intentions of the dreams where you ended up deceived. The tensions that we deal with, solutions we can heal with, you cannot lose. What is your real twitch? Could be dues, or what do we deal with? Wait, dues, or what we

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Might pedicure the 6'4 and get her toes done. Don't know the power of a joint until you roll one. See, life's a marathon, but we gon' make it in the long run. I'm just being cynical, trying to reach my pinnacle. Never let them limit you, bend the rules, win or lose. I know it's hard to digest like prison food. Got a fucking Basquiat hanging in my living room. Shit, I've been banging on the set since middle school. Now we out and flipping gin and juice, making bigger moves. Can't swim, but I got a couple swimming pools. Is it a crime for me to ask for my residuals? Poor man asked the rich man how to get cash. The rich man told the poor man, get off your ass. Too many ended up in prison over bags and belts. Before you make that bad decision, nigga, ask yourself. How many niggas out here sticking to the code? How many niggas trying to help you reach your goals? How many niggas out here killing over hoes? Might just be the fucking greatest story never told. How many dirty lawyers lied to my face? How many stayed after murder was the case? How many died trying to play Scarface? It should be a fucking crime to let your talent go to waste.